We're joining with the 24 elders and the four living creatures, and we cry, Holy, holy, holy. 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

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on, come on, come on, come on, come on, come on, come on, come on, come on, come on, come on, come on, come on, come on, come on, come on, come on, come on, come on, come on, come on, come on, come on, come on, come on, come on, come on, come on, come on, come on, come on, come on, come on, come on, come on, come on, come on, come on, come on, come on, come on, come on, come on, come on, come on, come on, come on, come on, come on, come on, come on, come on, come on, come on, come on, come on, come on, come on, come on, come on, come on, come on, come on, come on, come on, come on, come on, come on, come on, come on, come on, come on, come on, come on, come on, come on, come on, come on, come on, come on, come on, come on, come on, come on, come on, come on, come on, come on, come on, come on, come on, come on, come on, come on, come on, come on, come on, come on, come on, come on, come on, come on, come on, come on

Now we may have a dog.

Yes, I'm a man. Yes, I'm a man. Yes, I'm a man. Yes, I'm a man. Yes, I'm a man. Yes, I'm a man. Yes, I'm a man. Yes, I'm a man. Yes, I'm a man. Yes, I'm a man. Yes, I'm a man. Yes, I'm a man. Yes, I'm a man. Yes, I'm a man. Yes, I'm a man. Yes, I'm a man. Yes, I'm a man. Yes, I'm a man. Yes, I'm a man. Yes, I'm a man. Yes, I'm a man. Yes, I'm a man. Yes, I'm a man. Yes, I'm a man. Yes, I'm a man. Yes, I'm a man. Yes, I'm a man. Yes, I'm a man. Yes, I'm a man. Yes, I'm a man. Yes, I'm a man. Yes, I'm a man. Yes, I'm a man. Yes, I'm a man. Yes, I'm a man. Yes, I'm a man. Yes, I'm a man. Yes, I'm a

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0: praise the name of the Lord now and forevermore. 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A musum funi radia ko addictum erpi pramponsa. 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And inti who follow now or tag now share now the bus and pani de ro na unyamiani munyam sube daddy. 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unto you shall all flesh come he that hears prayer and answer prayer. Father, we thank you for the privilege of seeing the last Sunday in the month of June 2026. We give you glory, having therefore obtained help we have been able to continue to live every day. May your name be blessed for your mercies and for your faithfulness, for your unfailing compassion, for your strength and might and guidances and directions. The hour has come for us, O Lord, to share the word one more time. We ask for clarity of speech, unction to function, your cooperation, watch over your word and make it good. 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Lord, reveal yourself unto your people by your word. And at the end, the glory shall be thine. We thank you for hearing our voice and answering our prayer. Let the believer shout and say, Amen. Said the editor, "Can we hear? Cause man be idunum kodi yonuso na afei yamakwain ama." 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And also so eye unyami visitation. 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Ne a edensi sayesu bao afufra brabo muno. Ene yebaye nimne ibibusa se. What are the ways? What are some of the ways God chooses to visit his people? Ne se kwambere nyame foso wo yeto wo foso besra ne manfo ya ka se he can come by himself. On what Timothy Esther chapter 3 verse 7 to 8, Job chapter 7 verse 17 to 18, and then Genesis chapter 11 verse 1 to 8, unyankopon wa Timothy form o ka chire Moses, I have come down to deliver my people. Ebim by his word. Was he sent forth his word, and the word that he sent, he delivered them and healed them from their destruction, or saved them from their destruction. Unyamisu timi fan number four, so he can come by his angels. Osma before Brother Zechariah, jina sorufi na oshie dusham na onene ire omu ya tre ne force na omu ni efrumu achedi. And one of the days ogusu ye ne sofu jumano, God sent an angel. So if you be him so a war, Judges chapter 13, a brown yakuposma before money but done what it re some say upon any mammy a cast on baby wound then by his servants on Namden Kwas or Katre or Matthew chapter 10, verse 40 say the or Jimono, why Jimmy? He who receive you have re- so God can use his servant to visit us. A bride is to Christo and Naminam so nyani or Babi and Nukuna wo and Baba Kupa wo Winyani and Brano Mukusini wo a won name Kronumuno or some crophonica se omishing yamini manyani omaka se winyan kupon and nam nenkoa di force ababe edebe ababe srao. And then God can visit by visions, revelations and dreams. Through the Holy Spirit. A day and is what you know me and I saw a free home conclumono. God can choose that way to visit a person. Na afi and ne ye deba ne we no last week ye maun say what are the keys that provoke divine visitation? And what does it take to experience divine visitation? Ye can prayer. Call upon him, hunger and thirst for God, desire for God, or prayer, call upon him. And we see Psalm 18 verse 6 to 9. And he can say, fasting according to God's way. Say, Chirukomunyami, Ekwansu, and Ayanko, and Nimukakra, Yeshua John chapter 14, verse number 21. Nayankanubako, and Yeshua, some of the effect and benefit when the Lord does what? Visit his people so that we can bring that topic to an end in this particular month. John chapter number 14, John chapter number 14, verse number 21 and 23. You want to say, Papa, no. Iti a eye eduna yimu edionu bako ekosi ni akai yimu susu edionu miensa. Let's hear the word of God. He that hath my commandment and keepeth them. The woman shed ye na okra ana udisono. It is he that love me. Yo woma shedi eno na odiso ono. E, ono nipa odome. And he that loved me shall be loved of my father. Na odome ya, meja no osuma, minisu beye debe, ebe tohu. And I will love him. Na minisu yesisu beye debe, me tohu. And I will reveal or manifest myself unto him. Indeed, the man is alive. Now remember, he said, heaven and earth shall pass away, but his words will never pass away. See, yes, on your politician, on your technocrat, on your bureaucrat, on your scientist. He is God in the flesh. That's why we are, in Hebrews 13, verse 8. Jesus Christ the same yesterday, today, and forever. And he said, Yesu, oye nyankupon odan hodi, oni patibiem. In the beginning was the word was of God, and the word was God. And the word became flesh. Na semna neni nyame wo free with ne yebe ne nyame no, edan hodi wo honemu. Dipedria no yentema ne kata ni nyame ye no so. His deity was within. But he put on an earthly suit as a human being to become our sin bearer. Only no more simony. Do you want me to share the no one this one? Major Bedono. Do you want me to share the no this one? Only any power on Tommy. Now, what on Tommy no? Major Bedon, now me is his mentor. Now me, you know, the action. No. Okay, I'm made to gospel number there. I think chapter 12 was saying, no man knows the son except the father. No man know the Father except the Son. And likewise, no man also know the Son except the Father. And obisu nim Obano, it is a Janunkua. And whosoever the Son will, he will reveal the Father. Hallelujah. Ubi nim Obano, aji a Janunkuto. And ubi susu nim a Jano. Ubi su nim Obano, aji a Jano. And ubi su nim a Jan, aji Obano. 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Di Obano peno. And would die a Jane de Yediebe. A Treno. Nanu bi wono baby si ai ewo John chapter 4 subra no no ba ne kasese mbre bi misaya beba no be one ba be jie be din kwa jie be bre ose I am that whom you are talking with meni ni pana ne ye de e kasa no ene yesu le numu asem ni ose meni pe nyina nya trofo no nyakopo nya de be enye no kofo forever O Lord that word is settled. He have exalted his word above even his name. Psalm 138. God have exalted his word above his name. And Jesus speaking here. Yesu neka say. O se di wome mashe di enu disono. Oni nipa odome. He that be a doer of the word. A keeper of the word. Who walks in the light of the word. Don nanti asem nu ha emono. Who is a doer. A practicing believer. Quest will be a quiet law, no one practice. Then do quiet law, no one practice. It's we a practicing lawyer. As I'm too, I would him to try to, I was in the Abia. He that have my word and keep it them, it is he that love me. So we demonstrate our love for Christ by obedience or keeping of his word. And once we demonstrate our love, he says the Father who sent him will also love us. And when the Father that he says, he also love you. It's a quite love to love, communication, love to love, walk. And then I will reveal an inti say yes, sorry, yeah, the dire and none of the prophet in the Old Testament, none of the religious leaders ever lived who can still reveal themselves to his followers. Because he is the resurrection and the life. And he holds the keys of death and life. He says, once you keep my word, you have demonstrated my love, your love for me. Once you love me, you have attracted the Father's love. Once the Father's love him, I also love you. And this is the assurance I'm giving unto you. I, Jesus, the Messiah, Judas Lion, Zion King, the resurrection and the life, the bread of life, the way and the truth. Jesus, the judge of the living and the dead. I will reveal myself unto you. What an honor, what a privilege to encounter, to be visited by divinity. But this is the condition. Di uti no oyonu. Idu kan yekubu ngumano iti bako. 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James 1 verse 22 to 25. 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Di semi ti bako se, and those people will be blessed. Blessed are those who read it and keep it. Verse 23. Verse 23. Jesus answered and said unto him, if a man love me, the Yesu buasi ni se, so uni ubisu odomia, he will keep my words. So you can't make mockery of the man. He knows those who love him. According to the book of Nahum, the Lord knows those who put their trust in him. So the Lord knows those who love him. So the measure of your love for Christ and for God is by obedience to his word. You can't make mockery of him. If a man loves me, he will keep my words, and my Father will love him, and we will come unto him. That is the visitation. I and the Father will come unto him. And will make our abode, our dwelling place with him. Divinity dwelling with humanity because of demonstrating your love through obedience to his word. se obi eni nyame asem ode nyame asem ode urade asem ebo bra no de tofo ma ohuno ese no ngwa na nam but obi ka no ho eja na oba ni nyina enye ngwa se oka se ba mo no kure o se ode honhom ne ma wo mo ye the Lord give his spirit unto them that obey him. And Bible says, when he, the Spirit, comes, he will dwell with you and he will be in you. And in the obedience or keeping of his commandment is another catalyst to experience the visitation of divinity. One of the blessings or the benefits or effect of divine visitation, it comes with guidance and direction. Guidance and direction. Joshua chapter 5, verse 13 and 15. Joshua chapter 5, verse 13 and 15. Joshua chapter 5, verse 13 and 15. Joshua chapter 5, verse 13 and 15. Joshua ngomano eti enum yi mwa eye edumiensa ekosi edunum. And it came to pass when Joshua was by Jericho, the cobalt said Joshua could do Jericho, no, that he lifted up his eyes, a man and so, and look, no share, behold, no share, there stood a man over against him. And Joshua went unto him, and Joshua called and said, unto him, no, see, bear man, say, are thou for us or for our adversaries? And that man said, nay, but as the captain of the host of the Lord, I am now come from Joshua, and he fell on his faith and did worship no sorrow, and said unto him, what saith my Lord unto his servant? And the captain of the Lord's host said unto Joshua, loose thy shoes from off thy foot, for the place where thou standest is holy. And Joshua did so. You number one, Joshua chapter 6, verse number 2, corner. And one was Joshua, the strategy, the guidance, and the direction, and the strategy, umbutimidia conquer the inhabitants of Jericho. And one was catch and say, ye are so fond so, no more for Apomadaka, no more for Tribenton so, debiara muncho cronuncia, and prebaco, and there tosson so, ne de, muncha home prince so, no more motto Tribenton, no more muse, na. So when God visits you, he comes with direction. He comes with direction and guidance, because the battles of life cannot be won without divine help. God richly bless you. Be prepared, say, ube nanti eradi asemo. Be prepared, say, ube hiyanyamia kwanchere. Be prepared, say, eradi baba besrao. Hello FM, the station of the vision. 0322081006. 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Hello.
1: Hello. So yes, good morning.
0: Maybe I can say for what I'm.
1: Maybe I look much easier doing catch. I'm a case free KY.
0: I'm not paying.
1: Dear, I'm coming when you're case.
0: Amen.
1: I'm
0: Amen.
1: Now, question is, which member can I say, I can sympathy actually? What could you babble? I mean, you say babble, mean Samana Walker, a sampa, and your friends who blind your farmer, bra, a Samana Walker. It's a Samana Walker, the Uncle Pong, on your case, no more one day, pa.
0: Amen. Bye bye. 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Hello. 0322081006. The station with the vision. One about Remy. Hello.
2: Hello.
0: Yes, sir.
2: So for him, I'm watching.
0: Yeah, Ejo.
2: The Yanko Ponas.
0: But you would never be a case of Rodama.
2: But if you want to answer,
0: Ejo's one son of pay.
2: The Yanko Ponas.
0: Our labor in the law will not be in vain. He will all reward his people. Hello.
3: Hello. I'm your student.
0: And come on, mommy and papa.
3: Mommy.
0: Mommy, what am I? We didn't make your case free. Amen and amen.
3: I'm in the farm of Somalia. I watch you be a Pussy, be a GD4. When the Maya Shay and Tinshi Yunqua. They to me, Cocoa, what's some Shay and thing? Mami aye shrapa namu ora de mama mo kwa me ba de de mo ye ma ye no onye bi su mama
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4: ba ja ba mike
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4: Amen.
0: Amen. Amen. Hello. Hello. 0322-081006-0322-81007. The station of the vision. I told her for Ben Ebemui. Hello? 0322-081006. 0322-81007. 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

0: Hello. 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And council song, we need a patch of dinner, maybe a castle friend of pay.
1: The son of a boy, a pastor.
0: Of a
1: young show, come in, sir.
0: Amen.
1: Let's see what check the continuing.
0: That's
1: a continuing cry.
0: Okay.
1: Let's see what, papa, a summer with my hand. The mere summer can I know what.
0: Amen. Obi abe mo na. Yes, yamfa we chat. Hello.
2: Hello.
0: Yes, sir.
2: Yes, sir.
0: Odi me be nka. Nka so so, but odi me be okase free opening.
2: Ah, e free twin dare man, ta de kra asan Japan.
0: Ano pay e je twim.
2: Yo, e da si. Baya, but my new one treachery. I mean, sure, pa. I'm a question, sir. A papa book, Massy woman. Only I heard from one woman to a papa. She made you a land woman. I mean, sure, why? So for
0: me. And that man's phone in asking, I mean, for a phone in Siano Pay. Father, we thank you for seeing us through the last Sunday in the month of June. We commit our cherished radio listeners and online followers into your mighty hands. Continue to lead and guide everyone and usher us in into the seventh month in peace, in prosperity, in your preservation, safety and security. And when we come back again, the glory shall be yours. Thank you for hearing our voice and answering our prayer. Let the believer shout and say amen. Hey, hello FM, the station with the vision. Namusong phone a radio quadrictum and number so and I had a 2J 0244826838 0244826838 0505 143035 and then 0547381960. Yo, as of YF Junction, that is Waba, Yene, Donima for some board casino, and as a riverway for Omo former warehouse, and as a water Ramsey Credit Union for building the next building, yo, first floor, and the pain on crown or so many bashes here. If I can use to answer from one more teaching mention, say, Mumran in Pija Radidi, the Radibe Fire, so I ensure Amamo. Shalom, peace be unto you all. Bye bye.

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And this is your man David Hammer. Gospel Ajuma D and Nano Pemidi Brewi. Give me a message coming out from my brother Makoni. Ozzy Dave, good morning. May the Almighty God bless you so much today. Brother, greet all the members of Great Grace Assemblies of God. 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And his wife, Mama Edith Addo. 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

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Freddy Frimpong. 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Say mini abema echo cash ewa ha minto a big shout out and come mami mini Don Simon of Don Simon Ministries and Don

0: David Oforiye Boa, MTTD. 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A big one coming out from Sister Ivy Appiah of Ghana Bar Association to COP Michael Nanan Ketia Frimpong Esquire. 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Mr. Ivy Simon Tunchia Kesiepa Mao, Commissioner of Police, Nana Michael Nketia Frimpong Esquire, Lawyer Nima Papa, now signed Commissioner of Police, and I'll pay a chiao from Kukwasu. I'm in Shaopa.
1: Hello.
0: Echo, now she say, yes, sorry, Aku, me pass on you. 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
2: Good morning.
0: Abatu bi
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0: Oh Adam, wo ye ba.
2: Dem yasi.
0: Now so eh. Infancy force so mu tie yen. Benji.
2: Bajose.
0: Infancy. 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
0: Ya wu ama yen.
2: Infancy for enche be ba why?
0: Ah,
2: I was wrong.
0: Okay, ya kwade na ka chano pe.
2: Dave. Send me cause for Dave yan shanka. 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
0: Okay.
2: Mr. Say Ghana ya di bua ba fom.
0: And yes, if
2: I did Baba from Papa,
0: and Yenasia,
2: say, you may be a crosswalk, and Nimoya, Grana, Divian Shanka, and
0: Quay,
2: and moi. He said, you're penny for Modiano, oh, Ghana, That's what Comay had in Navy, but to be a soria, no diviatem, be a soria, no diviatem, Yakasa, Kase, the late president, Fifi Atamos, Kufodi Natema, 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
0: Enu nti na ye pamo mo firi o.
2: Yeah.
0: E bi ana ye dia wati na.
2: E bi enu nti.
0: But say baby omo tin so so ton ade no so so say no so nyi o
2: and it was the omo no omo ne kwam o no
0: omo e enye omo mo kwam
2: omo mo ya ha
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0: 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Crop says and for we be jina wa o. 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
3: 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I'm sure.
1: Yeah,
3: 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Yamia, do my CDA.
1: I'm going to cry.
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1: 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Hello, mi do fu be ni.
4: Sa praise the Lord.
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4: Oh. Na mi sha ada pa pa.
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1: 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Hello.
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1: Yes. Vini ana ho ye.
4: 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Aja se bema.
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1: e. Ah, ya mi adon me ho ye.
4: Ah, ho ye me so ye.
1: Yo.
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4: 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Ni di ati che no.
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4: Ah,
1: okay.
4: I said, Bibacho, I ain't kind you, just a one crack.
1: You, I ain't kind me to you,
4: And I had a machinati.
1: Yes, you had the was
4: a machipa, Yamishiramo, Sanyama, we are Moya, and Muma, Yamunyama, Ugua, or Nam Kambishinas, Yakambonia, who says, or Sakra,
1: Yadasi,
4: not in Homanyame, and the Yamishira, Mishirapa, one count, one know you, and no Mamma Muninche,
1: Matti,
4: yes, you near foot you in few months.
1: Yamishamon, so you in Slamba, never met you for Mobaya, Monanas, and Mamio, Namso, and the Mammy Cobb, Gumit Kayasi. Hello, woman of Mubini.
4: Eh, that was a quabana.
1: What is it, Dinket?
4: Yamia Quabra, Cope, Edda, what you want? Yanko Pushira, what?
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4: Then you will not call me, you are Tronco.
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8: rubbish fire, sir.
1: Okay, hello,
8: Mr. Kubeni. Adam Bacho, good afternoon.
1: Good afternoon. Would you need to be a Kasefri?
8: Adam Bacho, a friend of Mike, I'm Kasefri.
1: E pacho yet you.
8: Adam, the same may be beach, my drink, I can be same, Bussasse. 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
1: Oh, babe, I know, dear, and you, Monko.
8: And I only mean to make us down. Because that TV program in you.
1: Yo.
8: Fawusha TV, Nasha, Sofu, will be in Kofu, Mudi, Adansia, Unsa, Adansia, no, and you will be Nakasa, Kase.
1: Latte.
8: Because me Kaiser, Edda, Chepentikos, or Nemisha, Omobe, Crusade, you, Jubilee Park, that Temne, Prempa, Neye, Prempa Assembly Hall. Super Fire Duper Crusade.
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9: Now, and they are some more Kayama, Makaimasam.
1: Sawon.
9: We ignore British American Tobacco.
1: Hey,
9: that time na your friend saying, "Me will pay the cost." It will be in the chidi. But the local friend say, "Now, son, who knows the great? Now, who trust the great microphone?"
1: What?
9: Just son, no, just son, no, yeah. And I'm saying, now, they in company in the media.
1: Professor
6: General.
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0: Yo. 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
1: yane,
0: my money, you
1: 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Your dim fiends, ya, a wound.
0: Same, yame, amame, in sia.
1: Oh, okay.
0: I'm always here.
1: Is it a watcher?
0: Everybody, I'm a.
1: Hey!
0: Mechia, you're so full. Pastor Javani, Mama Evelyn.
1: Yeah.
0: Pastor Ewuku, Michiano, fa.
1: Oh, we have a Ike. Ike, yeah.
0: Michiano.
1: Food, no. What that go, pa.
0: Michia.
1: Yeah.
0: Kumri District, phone, na. Central.
1: Okay.
0: Radin Shramo.
1: Okay.
0: Da JV, ne, Dickness is phone, na. 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Makasa, me, de, hello, FM. Eva. 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
1: Oh, yeah, baba.
0: Me de Kumri.
1: Next month on.
0: Next month.
1: June 7 to 12.
0: 7 to 12.
1: Who is a Monday? Tell me how far we see each other. Sir,
0: that's
1: it. Me the map for you fast.
0: Auntie.
1: Auntie, yeah, baba. Yeah, Montreal Central.
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12: 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Mm. Mm. Mm. Mm. 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Mm. Mm. 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Mm. Mm. Mm. Mm. Mm. Mm. Mm. Mm. Mm. Mm. Mm. Mm. Mm. Mm. Mm. Mm. Mm. Mm. Mm. Mm. Mm. Mm. Mm. Mm. Mm. Mm. Mm. Mm. Mm. Mm. Mm. Mm. Mm. Mm. Mm. Mm. Mm. Mm. Mm. Mm. Mm. Mm. Mm. Mm. Mm. Mm. Mm. Mm. Mm. Mm. Mm. Mm. Mm. Mm. Mm. 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Mm

0: Nia 24/7 visa assist for Benia. Aya o passport. No must the process na se amount. Na registration no. Visa application guidance. Aka home. Documentation support. Appointment booking support. And a travel consultation yina se mu bi. Na a won hwɛ. Ye pray. Ye beto so ahwɛ FIFA World Cup 2026 de ni bi yina aka home. If it 11 June, it was the 19th July 2026.
1: And the mamin to American tentem eh. As I said nia ye, this is lot no cry yasa. And I'm a son, so I te say, one more on crime. North Ridge, woman in Switzerland embassy na edition imu pay.
0: And the agent, honor agent number no 0257-956817. And now 0257-956864. Ube to new crowd, WhatsApp, I was 0544-347006.
1: 24/7 Vista assist for other romance.
0: Yeah, nice to cross so co Commonwealth Games.
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1: compound and our health center and our polyclinic and all ye under Free Primary Healthcare nti ano hu hia se ukuta health insurance card so yeah, now you're gonna need quite there. Okay, you're better free of charge. Yeah, enjoy it. Nano and no and your rank it and kitty say malaria, typhoid, boa, and I sign your reno, and no okoha near show. But some shall ye draw a yaria. A bro almost so. Now, some do call district hospital. Now, district hospital, who will be here with national health insurance card. Ain't you know, cause say, if you primary health care, abano, and no interest, who you are, say, still now be register national health insurance. And this annual money in a kumni pabe 45% or Ghana, and then I will see a year BBR, and also be boa or more, or my yare sign yareno.
0: Yaman Penny, John Dramani Mahama, Ghana PC, and I taste or Casano. 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What the Abasu once I call Eddie Ama, Yaman Penny, John Dramani Mahama. 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
0: 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over here nanny was so yeah emma school in yanyan so pano why
3: as a new chancellor wish to assure you that our focus will be to strengthen the regional bonds modernize our training infrastructure and ensure that our seafarer certification remains world class all with the support of government under the able leadership of Excellency President John Dramani Mahama. President Mahama recognizes maritime sector and for that matter, institutions such as RMU are a pivotal driver for economic realignment and job creation by linking maritime training to national policies such as the 24-hour economy model and the modern supply integration. For that matter, that we need as a continent.
0: Etie eye vice chancellor chancellor a wono asegina mu se chairman board of governors regional maritime university wono asegina mu se suafo a wohwe akobedi nsem so minister for transport eye onumunyamfo joseph bukari nipe nene ena yete ye no na no ahwe ena acting vice chancellor regional maritime university dr getrue w eye brooks junior wono so de nsem se eso aso
4: 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But I would like to emphasize, send our Honorable His Highness here, the Honorable Chief, the encroachment on our land and the delay with court case. Honorable Chancellor, ladies and gentlemen, we plead with the student as is here to please intervene and help to save the land for the university. Push upon and all of our land going every other place. We are aware that there are water challenges and we are challenging it as an institution to ensure that water is provided on the campus.
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5: you Pharmacist Credit Union. 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Na ye kan bi bi so for loans a ye ma ye under the year under review 2025. Say ye ma close to 17 million Ghana cedis so pe pe dunsom. Ena ye de ama ye members a won watumi di edi won dwumadi won businesses a no mpeso mo ship. Say ne ye be see grow ni ye. Ya fa ne say enka ye youth. Eye young pharmacists are all more buy into the profession. You hear one more agreement within the healthcare space. And even the general youth of Ghana say, on between me and Pharmacist Credit Union, na your membership no a group.
0: Ania yetie eye president Pharmaceutical Society of Ghana wono asage na mseti tinani Ghana Cooperative Pharmacist Credit Union Fampo Usu Donko nene enunu na medical director Achimota Hospital 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
6: While we celebrate today's month, we also acknowledge significant challenges that continue to confront our facility. Urgently require support to establish a later intensive care unit, NICU, expand our theater space, improve our VIP ward capacity, procure additional anesthesia machines and patient monitors,

0: business, corporate just like MTN, philanthropists, and all stakeholders join hands with us in addressing these pressing needs.
1: NISTA, a medical director at Chimota Hospital, Dr. Jacqueline Anita Sua. Na Enwa Shwe, and a chief corporate services and sustainability officer, MTN Ghana. 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
2: This year, yes, yeah, yeah, no bed syndrome. AI name says sometimes they have a hospital. They are intending her near to two Okoha, now Okoha, now Okoha, now Okoha. In who send you and also are impacting for both of you, or my favorite woman. In see, who said, you know,
3: hello,
2: hello,
3: hello,
2: say, you better na ya support. You ain't mean any in that cry a bit to me, I an idiot. Now what say, you see, MTN staff for hospital seven, and I a coffer one more. 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
1: 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What did NSMC etuja?
8: Baba at a very good time hospital no dadonia urban in Susama no yet and papa ebu or de ya kokoton su yama tankers what in Subrian or the cow as a man especially during the time yenya cholera outbreak no some years back they spent more than 20,000 Ghana cedis editors to be a corny and you be a year for staff also we used to be our own staff for procedures and so on. No, it isn't. And the Infantiman Support Development Alliance, the World Bank, and you want to in common. Okay, the world boy. Otherwise, you need a super papa. CCRD. MP knows also why you be.
1: Any medical superintendent Sopon Abaya Sabia Dr. John Moses Riku Nene enu yaman wofo salingiza ene de ensemi eba ebe sumo yen na yantu ansem ne soye eye Urua Francis Chairman tin adudu onwa etaisa 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
1: yura
0: yura doctor doctor
1: Doctor,
0: doctor. Hey, Tia, trust me, I'm a chef, restaurant and catering service.
1: Hey, manager Zach, see what you're here.
0: Hey.
1: The manager's manager.
0: Bra Zach.
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0: chef,
1: and see.
0: Onu Kurula.
1: Hey, so, Zach is here, Kwame. 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
1: Hey.
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1: Oh, boom, I want to Kwame.
0: Debi. So, I'm Kwame, I'm going to come on up.
1: I'm going to Kwame.
0: Debi, Debi, Debi.
1: Kwame Zach,
0: yeah, yeah. Every go be crowd at the opposite side. Hey,
1: hey,
0: hey, hey, hey, hey, hey, hey, hey, hey, hey, hey, hey, hey, hey, hey, hey, hey, hey, hey, hey, hey, hey, hey, hey, hey, hey, hey, hey, hey, hey, hey, hey, hey, hey, hey, hey, hey, hey, hey, hey, hey, hey, hey, hey, hey, hey, hey, hey, hey, hey, hey, hey, hey, hey, hey, hey, hey, hey, hey, hey, hey, hey, hey, hey, hey, hey, hey, hey, Jadi ni rumah ni mana ni ni ni ni ada kupa bini. 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
1: Ah, apa we topo kamanari? 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Chairman Zabe, I'm sure the Kwame.
0: The Kwame, the back of him.
1: When
0: you saw the Kwame, or the Kwame, or the Kwame, the Kwame.
1: When Yazak is still recording,
0: okay. Joe Farm, or recording from 0322496249, 0322496249. Friend, a place you order. Maybe I'll be at the Amidi Babra on a face 0244417446. Friend, a pay the Nibidi. Asuka, Yene, Asuka is each office in the Dinjanimu. Jan Tosna Fayam Quedim. 28 minutes. South Africa for the club on Nanko Shem Magopa. Then some Magopa now on the outside position T. Wahanukra and Radio Soko. Salif Konda. Washe live in Burkina. Bonsoir, bonsoir, bonsoir, Salif Konda. Bonsoir, my brother. Okay, Van Persie, joining here. Was he Otio Commentary Live or Atonsoa Prabo? The whole MM community. Inside Lakeside, greetings to Imem Hine, Nana Ousu Boatin, and Honorable Baroski, Asasrewa. 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
1: Benja Zak, se Oye Kwabana.
0: Aha, Ose Oye Kwabana. Matis wa kabla.
1: So airport is here no tie.
0: Kabla Zack.
1: Airport. So kushi hapa ni bi. Penin the last flight ni ebenzi o train o.
0: Okay.
1: I see your boss no so airboy you crew from side ho.
0: Oh. So when please adia sir. Right. It's about for chira kwai. So. Yeah. Yeah trust na fe e kwere Usman Makuba kwadio no nkuru. Your boy nkuru awon te manager. Ni pe boy nkuru awon te kwachira obi obi wo. Oh. Yeah. Yang tuas na fe kwere nim. 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
1: isi me nka baby obi wa me se oboko from side o baby beat baby. Tell me kasa me nya specific.
0: Oh my clue.
1: Debi,
0: me da se, me no wi. 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
1: Yeah, baby. 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
0: Ah, ndiye. Me anya me te so fa, me re mo so atraso. Modiba bolo possible no make left your board and say. But I made mukwena mukwena pedi across no. Goalkeeper Pierre Bachibone Kumakama. Goalkeeper Maximin Kripa Wabachibone Osia Kadima Orlando City. Clement Kuredu Yadomasu Oje Live Awadabai. Fantastic commentary South Africa will go back.

0: to their country tonight. Papa, sorry. I'm going to money. Papa, sir, was it? On also 8 year life, or say share life, I was so quiet. Canada will get the job done for us today. Getting to incoming Asokwa chairman action. Action abre, Asokwa action masuma abre.
1: Aye, Asokwa for action abre action.
0: Aye, Munkaino. Aye, Munkaino. Sansura, you trust me, Equerry, you know. Junior Chiaroso, our Aqua Chari. On there, was it shattered the whole Ghana? And Mahusa. Yeah, I'm accountant. Angel Bedu.
1: Hey, my baby.
0: Mommy Doki.
1: My baby.
0: Doki has so I join here.
1: My baby. My baby. Angel, my baby.
0: I don't pass on who that go to go. But you're not going to say that. I could know so much. What's that? Nanu Fuqua.
1: My baby. My baby.
0: On your bema back, who can't do
1: so? Sir Dano, oh, you know,
0: as a
1: Yibino.
0: Come on. Ja. Doki, what's ever here? What's ever here? Finding a goom. Koya Yabua. Doki, as you are here live or waterfall. Doki, Robert, and I present the baby. I'm just saying, and a pass of a one coach. We do not have a friend who will shoot.
1: And taxes.
0: Aye.
1: The taxes.
0: Why, bro? Why, I'm just going to hear what's here live. I'm here live. Wow. Stephen and Jay, you should just say. Good evening, man of the moment. Hey, Mr. Oho. So very. That's an alone. You're still man of the moment, Mr.
1: Oho.
0: I don't know. Hello FM Bakope. Morphin Bafana Bafana and I will suko jokrum. Coach Hugo Bruce, what you want to be and fano? Them say coaches no winning here. Yeah, no move be no ma. Kalon Cholotti didn't. Kalon Cholotti say a go and every no fanogra.
2: The entire anna that you want to answer or mama or sister. One moon year pepper two, no you have not different from.
0: Okay.
2: On Kasa.
0: It
2: was sick where you had my number 11 is making sure say on far cross from my 18 to a far home back me you know me sir on say on akoya me grow home mama ni magia until the best we are addressing no consider oba wo mama
0: me grow am na me da wasi bebre go da ka se ba yuri ni ati na so ba and the operator so join here from Canada
1: baby
0: say
1: o baby do say dey change eh
0: tina dey no
1: dey for you ni ni aba ya o yiri na
0: I don't know who you are.
2: Who's the agree group?
1: That's the point that you say. Or if you knew name,
2: what's your half? Peter Muha.
1: Oh, and you have like how many hours?
0: Come on, idiot. Come on.
1: When is God's your woman?
0: When is God's your woman? I'm a Robert to know about no heavy problem. Oh, you have to ask your query. Blood and water.
2: I finished the map. I assume the map.
0: I finished the map. 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into the last 10 minutes of the first half 35 minutes in the ball. South Africa Shebi. Samsung and Canada as well Shebi. Mr. Ntibosi Akusua join here. Palestina Brown. One of us join here live. A face smart girl cleaning. Service of winner join here. Reverend Yosin. As well join us. The Lydia Free. Etimati Masi Bessiasi. Or share live and clear. Berema Asume Dusechi. One of us. Abena Nana. Hene. On this is our share life. Our Litworth Garden City, UK. You guys are doing a fantastic job. Congratulations, Kobra.
2: Yeah, on here back as well. Comment your own friend Yago. Hey, atebubu atiamene. 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Ahomachio Daniel Debia. Mfidiye dahelunti. Oh, hene, baby, I will be our only atibu buma hene, and then an animal trunk, and a muninano, and the master said, Danny da Mafidi, and that's what I can do.
0: Okay. Comrade, I see be Lagura, Titi, Vegas, and I see Las Vegas is hello. Las Vegas, over Biotumu, Las Vegas, all the way in the USA. Las Vegas, baby, commentary at Demu Life, oh. Pia Bono, the Bona, and Vinfi Bono, Ekra. 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Am I assuming also my children are asking me that Messi is AI or what? Messi will any part to catch our money, Messi will any part in AI, dear. And I will be as well, okay.
1: Oh,
0: maybe we shall ask me, who do you say Messi will any part? Who do you catch our money, Messi will any part?
1: Oh, how many? I would say, oh.
0: I don't know. Does blue them say the man for by them say entity when he had just not very acquainted Simano Macumaco Yerubian M1 on the sun Canada phobia penty over him Omudo Manichel will be a governor
2: sir.
0: World
2: Cup now, we team qualify for the group. Now, only animal more a free or mine muko. Now, that's who come on. He has a yo mo ahuahua. Say, Canada, be do Saturday be away.
0: Samson, I yes, yeah, who are said, Abia, Yanotia, and Uyajma. Who's here to call and listen to Biawaha? Oh, what do you mean, Uyajma? What a history, who do I demand? Get here for you, say, who are said, Abia Muniasum. You did tune in penny for me this way. And that's a more VIP the paymaster.
1: Hey! Oh, Wuda. Yura. The director. The chairman. Oh, Hini. VIP Hini. My city VIP Hini.
0: Sounds so. And I'm better by Sante.
1: Hey! My chicken up post their man. My jiddy, I see this as the own fat.
0: Manager Zack of Kobe.
1: Come, Hini.
0: The city, come, Hini.
1: Ah, it's called Etimati Masi, Chadier, any idea. We're not going to say,
0: Honorable Sampai.
1: Oh, ain't you your baba be the first vice chairman of the NPP?
0: Honorable Simon Asemensa.
1: Oh, Penny. Oh, Wuda.
0: One, two, they report to the Gunja Baras. You have to ask Rafa, you have a free kick. Canada, you have to South Africa. But the year, pa. One, two, they report to the Gunja Baras. Hey, a free kick. South Africa, you have to ask Rafa. Now, say 8 years, most in the whole group, you have to ask Rafa. And now, I'm going to ask Rafa, I'm warning. Siman Makuma, I'm going to 40 minutes. And I have a one, oh. I pay that cross and the cross, let's him hold. Canada for the Bobo Dumia dying. I'm the Bobo Dumia dying. Honorable Lisbeth Ajima,
1: the quintessential mommy. Genchian, and I don't know, so I ain't.
0: I don't know, mommy, any point out, no mommy that form Genoa Emre.
1: Okay, but Nenyan is come on.
0: Okay, bye. You message what you're about one day. I know what you're paying. Into Nasia Tata and Umbina Nasa Betty. Umu system, I'm renti. Sir, yeah, the Tipayaki Tobukana air wash for one. Sasia Nunbi, who are bad cholesterol level. Nunbi Nambra, cholesterol level, Embra Nova. Samsuna, who are low blood pressure. Cold air how, the Bia Coda too. Baby Nunum, Okasanka, which day? A man, I was on Obia Timoncano. 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the brain and afi whenever ni man san kitin na ifo ha ha wani achira DFA Pharmacy, Kualinak, Danny Heber, Misty, Freddy Mess, Habme, KNG, Nisi, Baseline, Pidank, Amsterdam, our report, Johnson, Afay, Samed, Ewa Bwasi, 0266-114-111. Sharifa Chiki, Sharifa Chiki, as I journey all the way from Ajira.
1: Sharifa Chiki, oh no, as well, sorry, man.
0: Aye. Well, journey alive from Ajira.
1: Chiano.
0: Well, by Sharia, Queso, Facebook, you know
1: what I'm saying? I said, Sharifa, Esu, Ochiao.
0: And hey, Sharif Abunya, join your life. That's the summary. Yes, I'm not saying I'm waiting. Hey, I'm gonna kick.
1: You don't go near.
0: Yes, I'm not saying I'm waiting. I'm gonna kick. What pity I'm gonna kick in the body room? Ha! Salafika for Ibano! Ha! Hey! South Africa for the Mutari. Oh my goodness.
1: Wow.
0: Bronwyn Williams, I had
1: here. Defender, be what? Defender, I'm lying. Lying is super.
2: Hey,
1: South
0: Africa, no Mutari.
1: Aha.
0: Okay. Modiba, Aubrey Modiba. Aubrey Modiba, I sent my signal, see, I can't remember my melody standards. On the club on from
1: yes,
0: the line.
1: Yes, yeah.
0: And South Africa left off the hook. Catch the set of Ankwa. Also, OTL Life, our Boasso. Have been addicted to your commentary. Since AFCON, your commentary is super fantastic, pressure free. Oh, Baza, I spice you. You have a pressure. And then if I press, I don't care what's wrong with that. That's how we increase it.
1: Yeah.
0: Oh. You have to ask me for a young queen name. TK Multimedia and Construction. Almost our journey alive. Simana Makuma, Kwe, Diana, and I. You're ready, and then you want to sabo, and I'm already lying. Lying, you're coming out of my Canada. What about Nakakuma Mila? Mila, eight years, boss, Lechi. Watching Mudao. What about Nakoma Lai? Hey, Panati. That was a perfect. Let me refinish it for a kick. I want the pressure.
1: I
0: want the pressure.
1: I'm burning him. Where's your body name?
0: Canada for Nugunusu. Almost all my refina bank for Machari. Oh, my in the Pampe. Many of my agony. Josh Lai, you already lied here, Ghana. Ghana and Africa will be able to lie.
1: South Africa should go back to their country.
0: Referee no akɔ line ho. Yenhwɛ. Okay. Ordinary question line anim. Nina ni ordinary question line anim. Na line is no na ekura bo no de bo ni akɔ. What?
1: Okay. All okay. Yeah. All okay.
0: Okay. Okay. Okay. Okay. Okay. Okay. Okay. Okay. Okay. Okay. Okay. Okay. Okay. Okay. Okay. Okay. Okay.
1: Okay. Okay. Okay. Okay. Okay. Okay. Okay. Okay. Okay. Okay. Okay. Okay. Okay. Okay.
0: Okay. Okay. Okay. Okay. Okay. Okay. Okay. Okay. Okay. Okay. Okay. Okay. Okay. Okay. Okay. Okay. Okay. Okay. Okay. Okay. Okay. Okay. Okay. Okay. Okay. Okay. Okay. Okay. Okay. Okay. João Pedro Silva Pinheiro. Ravi, tete, yes, bad, you have been
1: here. Okay, that's what I'm going to say. At the idea, I want to have money to me. As you
0: say, I'm not going to have money.
1: Hey.
0: What money? I'm not going to have money.
1: Hey, beer.